0: see where go.
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0: 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I love you and I miss you so much. Okay, bye.
1: Nejlepší od 90. let. Na internetu i v aplikaci Rádia Kiss. 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

0: Before you go, there's something I want you to have.
1: Oh, it's beautiful. But wait a minute, isn't this...
0: Yeah, yes it is.
1: But I thought the old lady dropped it into the ocean in the air.
0: Well, baby, I went down and got it for you.

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No food. No one knows where they are. 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